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2: She bought a flat man on Minsky. She bought a tape in the Minsky. 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She bought a flight man on way out of here.

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1: 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And you will know my name is the Lord when I lay my vengeance upon you.

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1: Shorty said she coming with a bread sense, cause she saw a young brother pull up in the Rover. Now she said she wanna come over, yeah, but I don't want no love. I just wanna make the moolah love.

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1: Informer, you know, say that I'm a snowman, I go blam. I like keep on bum bam. Take the man that say, say that.

Yeah, we're looking at you. 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

myself about little deals and issues, things I just don't understand. I put my light at night, so it's like touch at times. I don't think of anything.